0: have a few requests to make on behalf of my men.
1: I understand you play recordings.
2: Oh, yes, sir. Yes, sir. We play request numbers.
3: I was wondering if I could hear Shake It Up Baby by the Beatles.
4: Twist and Shout?
3: Twist and Shout. I'm sorry.
4: Whoa! That's the one. Yeah, who's this?
3: My name's Evan. We're driving from Toronto back to Whitby.
4: Crank up your radio. 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
3: 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Thank you so much.

0: Hey, Daryl, play another request, will you?
1: Yeah. Hello. You could play George Baker.
2: I sure could. Who's this calling?
1: Sandy. We're calling from India.
2: That's a nice area. Now, are you camping tonight, or are you just calling from home?
1: Yeah, we're camping.
2: Wow, must be nice.
1: Beautiful night.
2: Beautiful moon and the stars. Which George Baker song would you like?
1: Little Green Bag.

0: 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A little 60s fun right there with Eddie Hodges going to knock on your door. What a great way to get our party started tonight. Hope you're feeling well. 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We call this The Beach Party. My name is Darrell McLean. I get to host this every weekend, just having a blast, playing all those classic hits that you and I grew up with when we were never far from our radios. And you know, the best part about The Beach Party is that it is indeed your show, because your requests and dedications are what makes the show so special. You can phone in for a favorite anytime during the show tonight. Here's my toll-free number. Jot it down. 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The address is request@thebeachparty.ca. A lot of people send their requests to me on Facebook, and you can too. 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

0: 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Hey, there's one by request. Here's Seals and Crofts, Summer Breeze. That went to number six of the charts back in 1972. 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

0: you love me. That's Shirley Eichard right here on the Saturday Night Beach Party with Darrell McClain. That's me. And I'd love to hear from you. What do you want to hear at the beach party? The hotline is open for your favorites.
1: If you'd like to make a call, please hang up and try again.
2: Please log in the information requested.
3: Hi, Darrell. It's Lynn from Sudbury. My husband and I are sitting here listening to the beach party. We love your show very, very much. And we'd be honored if you'd play our wedding song, Elvis Presley, Can't Help Falling in Love. Thank you so much. Have a wonderful night.
4: Hey, Darrell. It's Mike and Jean again from Tampa, Florida. Can you play our wedding song, Can't Help Falling in Love? Dedicated, Claire and Ann back in Glace Bay. Thank you.
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1: So what?
0: But it was number one on your 8-track player. 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

0: 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We love the sounds of the 70s and bring it all back to you every weekend, and even those 8-track flashbacks. Maybe a song you haven't heard in a long time. Taking you back to 1975, there's Neil Sedaka with The Immigrant. That song went to number one on the adult contemporary charts, 22 on the pop charts. A very wistful, nostalgic piece, recalling the days when America was more welcoming of immigrants, which Sedaka wrote to contrast the U.S. government's refusal to grant John Lennon permanent resident alien status. And it came from his smash hit album, Sedaka's Back. It was released as the B-side to his number one hit, Laughter of the Rain, and the song became very popular on its own, becoming a big hit. Hope you enjoyed The Immigrant, an 8-track flashback tonight from Neil Sedaka on The Beach Party. My name is Darryl McLean, and coming your way in moments, we're going to take a look back and find out what happened this week in music history, and a true Canadian icon on deck. Stand by for Joni Mitchell.
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0: It's time now for This Week in Music History. It's August 31st, 1963. The Angels become the first white girl group to have a number one hit. When My Boyfriend's Back tops the Billboard Hot 100. It's September 2nd, 1965. The Beatles release Yesterday, on which only Paul is actually playing. More than 2,500 cover versions of the song now exist, making it one of the most recorded songs in history.
1: Yesterday, all my troubles seem so far away.
0: It's September 3rd, 1966, and Donovan enjoys his only number one hit, Sunshine Superman, which features then Yardbird and future Led Zeppelin guitarist Jimmy Page.
1: Sunshine came softly through my window today.
0: 1968, it's September 3rd. After a two-week absence, Ringo Starr rejoins the Beatles. He had quit the band when he found out that Paul McCartney had been erasing drum tracks and replacing them with his own. Upon Ringo's return to the studio, he finds his drum kit covered with flowers to welcome him back.
1: I'd like to be under the sea in an octopus's garden in the shade.
0: September 6th, 1975, Glenn Campbell achieves his first number one pop hit with Rhinestone Cowboy. Glenn head cracked the top 10 twice before with Wichita Lineman in 1968 and Galveston in 1969.
1: Like a rhinestone.
0: It's August 31st, 1976. George Harrison is found guilty of subconscious plagiarism of the song He's So Fine in writing his hit My Sweet Lord. He would eventually pay the copyright holder Bright Tunes $587,000 in damages.
1: My sweet Lord.
0: And finally, it's September 4th, 1976. The Bee Gees have their third number one hit when You Should Be Dancing peaks on the charts. I'm Daryl McLean, and that's This Week in Music History.

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3: Here it comes, hour two of Canada's Feel Good Party on your radio on a Saturday night. You found it, my friend. It's the Saturday Night Beach Party. I'm your host, Daryl McClain, guiding you on a fun journey through time back to the sensational 70s and into the 80s, plus a little 60s. And, of course, lots of your requests and dedications at 1-866-665-6070. 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
3: Hey, Daryl, it's your buddy Dylan Dubo calling from Cochrane, Ontario, the biggest beach party fan ever. This Saturday, I'm going to the Cochrane Fall Fair, and I'm going to have fun jumping in the bouncy castle. And to celebrate, I'd love to hear my favorite song to celebrate the day, The Lion Sleeps Tonight by The Tokens. Thank you very much, Daryl.
2: End of

0: Daryl. Play another request, will ya?
1: Hey, DJ Daryl, this is Happy Jack from Hampton. I'm just leaving Beauty in the waters of Rice Lake to fill in the water. I got my Furline Speedo all wet. I got severe shrinkage happening.
2: Oh, God, mother of all things holy!
1: And I would love to hear Hit the Road, Jack, by the Stampeders on a groovy Saturday night.
3: Hello!
4: Yeah. Is that you?
3: Who's this?
4: Oh, Cornelius!
3: Cornelius!
4: Yeah!
3: Oh, Cornelius!
4: Listen!
3: What's up?
4: Listen!
3: Yeah, man, what's up?
4: I'm in trouble!
3: Yeah.
4: My girl just told me to...

0: Wolf, my 3 minutes is just about up.
1: Oh, I'm sorry. Cornelius, we can't handle it this weekend.
0: Oh, really?
1: Certainly nice to hear from you, man.
0: Bye. Wolf? Hello, Wolf? Wolf?
2: Incoming message.
3: Hello, Daryl. It's Barry from French Vale. I'd like to hear Caroline by Jonathan Edwards. Thank you.

0: 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Taking a trip down to the basement tonight and rooting into my old musty dusty record collection for a forgotten 45. Came up with a great one on the Motown record label from Smokey Robinson and the Miracles. I second that emotion. That peaked at number 2 on the charts and was the first top 10 hit for the group after their 1967 name change. They were originally called The Miracles, and in 1967, they became Smokey Robinson and The Miracles. I'm Darryl McLean, and I am so excited about our upcoming Beach Party Getaway 2027. The response has been fantastic. Coming up January 28th to February 4th, it's 7 days of relaxation, fun in the sun, and adventure. We're back at our favorite destination, the incredible Sandos Playa Car Beach Resort on the beautiful Riviera Maya. 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Jot this number down for Mike, 1-647-227-50. That's 1-647-227-50. I can't wait to see you this coming January on the Beach Party Getaway. Hey, it's time to reach into the closet and blow the dust off your old boogie shoes. KC and the Sunshine Band are coming your way next.
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0: This is Lori Gay calling from Birch Cove Campground in Bob Cajun. I would like to hear the cover of the Rolling Stone by Dr. Hook. Thank you.
1: I don't believe it. Don't touch me. Hey, Ray.

Hey, girl, it's Ray in Oshawa. There's a band we went to see back in the early 70s down at the Jubilee Pavilion. They sure could play. I wonder if there's any way you could dig up anything on the Greaseball Booty Band. I'd sure like to hear it. Thanks, girl.

0: 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Be sure to join us on Facebook, the Beach Party fan page, and click the like button, and we'll get to know one another a little better. As we take time to chill tonight with what we call the ice cooler classic of the night, Bee Gees, How Can You Mend a Broken Heart, a number one from 1971. Barry and Robin Gibb wrote that for singer Andy Williams, but he turned it down, and the Gibbs decided, let's record it ourselves, and it wound up being a huge success. I'm Daryl McLean. Stand by for some Motown magic from Diana Ross and the Supremes next.
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12: Hi, Daryl. This is Angela McLeod from Juddick, and I would like to hear a song by Diana Ross and the Supremes. When I was growing up, my mom, she passed away in January, but when I was growing up, we would always dance around the kitchen to Diana Ross and the Supremes. So if you could play one of their songs, I would greatly appreciate it. Thank you, and have a good night.

0: leaving message.
1: Hey, Daryl, we're calling you from beautiful Inganish Beach in Cape Breton. And us Inganish girls from the Crick would love to hear Andy Kim rock me gently. Have a great night, Daryl.

0: Your Man, our Redneck Classic tonight on the Saturday Night Beach Party. One of those songs that crossed over from the country charts and also became a big hit on the pop charts back in 1970. Hey, we're loving life and living large tonight, enjoying the best of the best. And you know what? I'd love to hear from you. What would you like to get on the beach party? Call me toll free, 1-866-665-6070.
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0: 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Let me check in the mirror. It could be.
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0: Who's calling me?
2: It's Gwen from Sardia.
0: Gwen, you been drinking again?
2: No, I haven't.
0: Oh, okay.
4: She's a psycho. She's a total nut job.
0: So I'm glad you're tuned in and turned on tonight. What can I do for you?
2: How about some Sonny and Cher? I got you, babe.
0: You got it, and I got it. We all got it. I got you, babe, Sonny and Cher on the beach party.
2: Thanks, Sarah.

0: 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We're the show that not only takes your requests, we really play them. Sonny and Cher tonight with I Got You, Babe, a number one from back in 1965. What a great feel-good song. And I do hope you're feeling good tonight, enjoying all the great hits. Coming your way next, a Canadian classic from the Bach.
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0: The Toot Toot and the Beep Beep into your Saturday night. It's the Saturday Night Beach Party. Donna Summer, Bad Girls. What a great way to kick off hour three of Canada's Feel Good Party on your radio. You found it, my friend. I'm Daryl McLean, and you know what? We have a lot of great music coming your way. The classic hits of the 70s and 80s, a little more 60s, and of course, lots more of your requests and dedications. Our hotline remains open during the show. 1-866-665-6070. Here we go.
1: Instant request. Hey, Daryl. Great Saturday night to you. My wife, Lynn, and I are just sitting here listening to your show as usual. We've got a special request that we really like. Can you play the song Car Wash? That would be great. Doing a great job. Thank you.

0: 1980.
1: Can you fly this plane and land it?
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1: I am serious. 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

0: message.
1: Hi, Daryl. I'd like to hear Cloud Number 9 by Brian Adams. I'm from City Mines, Nova Scotia. Thank you.

to San Francisco, she must have lost her way. Posting a poster of Poncho and Cisco one California day. She says she believes in a Robin Hood and brotherhood and colors of green and gray.

0: 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Another trip down to the basement tonight for a Forgotten 45. Found a really good one from back in 1970. There's Mark Lindsay, Arizona. Mark Lindsay is a singer, saxophonist, songwriter, and record producer, but he's best known for being the front man for Paul Revere and the Raiders, who scored a series of hits in the 60s and early 70s. And although the band was named for their keyboard player, Paul Revere, it was actually Lindsay who was the most identifiable member. And as time went on, he took over the songwriting and producing chores for the group. And he left the band in the mid-70s and pursued a solo career. But nowadays, he's largely out of the limelight, although he occasionally performs his old hits and has done a little bit of recording independently. Hope you enjoyed his biggest hit, Arizona, from Mark Lindsay, a Forgotten 45 tonight on The Beach Party. My name is Darrell McLean, and coming your way next, we're going back to the phone.
1: 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Happy Saturday. Hope you're enjoying your weekend so far. So much going on in and around Grimsby. Day and night two of the Winona Peach Festival. 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
11: Hi, Darrell. It's Fred calling. But just like that, summer is gone. And on your program, I always like to hear The Left Bank and Walk Away, Renee. Thanks, Darrell. You're the best.

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2: 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My name's Larry, and we're looking to hear Paradise by the Dashboard Light. 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

0: 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I'm Darryl McClain, coming your way next. 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
10: You know me. Do I know you?
9: Yes, you do. It's Pamela. This is the time of year that reminds me, I can't believe I'm going to say this, 45 years ago, around here, all of us teenagers were dancing at the Bayfield Pav on Friday night.
11: Damn teenagers.
10: Really?
9: My baby does the hanky-panky. Have you got that?
10: I certainly do, because when we think of you, Pam, I think of hanky-panky.
9: Oh, my God.
10: Tommy James. The Shondells of the Beach Party. My-

0: Good old Canadian boy, David Wilcox, Riverboat Fantasy. Man, that brings back some good memories. Right here on the Saturday Night Beach Party, I'm Daryl McLean. Hey, our request lines are still open. If there's a song you'd like to hear, call me toll free, 1-866-665-6070.
1: Instant request. Hey, Daryl, it's Brian and Rick out in Ajax again. We're relative newcomers to this. We like your show, and we'd love to hear Red Rubber Ball. You guys have a good night over there, and we are to talk to you later.

0: 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And you know what? We take care of your requests and dedications as well. The Red Rubber Ball from The Circle. That was a big hit for them, going to number two in the States. It was a number one hit in Canada way back in 1966, and it was their first hit and was actually written by Paul Simon. As a matter of fact, The Circle were an opening act for Simon and Garfunkel on their tour that year. And their manager happened to be Brian Epstein, who also managed the Beatles. And he hired them to open up for the Beatles' 1966 summer tour. With huge audiences and that large exposure for the group helped the song reach the top 10. Hope you enjoyed Red Rubber Ball from The Circle right here on the Saturday Night Beach Party. I'm Darryl McLean, and the hits just keep on coming, as they say in Radio Land. Stand by for Martha and the Muffins next. We're off to Echo Beach.
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1: It's Desmond from Hamilton Mountain. August 26th will mark the one-year anniversary of losing my dad. So if you could play Memories by Elvis, that would mean a lot. Thanks a lot, Daryl.

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0: from the Band of the Run album, that's Jet. What a great way to kick off hour four of Canada's Feel Good Party on your radio on a Saturday night. It's the Beach Party. I'm Daryl McLean. Stick around. We still have an hour of your favorite classic hits of the 70s and 80s on the way, a couple of 60s, and of course, more of your requests and dedications. Our hotline's still open at 1-866-665-6070.
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2: Scott from
0: Oshawa. Right on. Well, good to hear from you. What are you up to this weekend?
2: Well, I'm at Hillsdale Terrace, is the best nursing home in the world.
0: Hanging out with the young ladies, huh?
2: Yeah.
0: Scott, what can I play for you in the gang tonight?
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0: 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That's always been one of my favorite Jimmy Buffett tunes. I'm Darrell McLean, and I am so excited about our upcoming Beach Party Getaway 2027. The response has been fantastic. 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Jot this number down for Mike, 1-647-227-50. That's 1-647-227-50. I can't wait to see you this coming January on the Beach Party Getaway. 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
11: 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I would love to hear any song from the Cars. That'd be great. Thank you.

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1: Hey, Daryl McClain, it's Dog Host. 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

0: Saturday night right here on the Beach Party, taking it back to 1980. There's Pat Benatar, Rated X. Wow. I'm Daryl McClain. Let's get back to the phone.
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2: 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I'm calling from New Glasgow, Nova Scotia.
3: 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Love New Glasgow. 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

0: 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Definitely one of the Doobie Brothers' signature songs. Just a feel-good tune. Stand by for Sir Elton John. He's up next.
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0: It's the Saturday Night Beach Party on your favorite beach party station. Our last request of the night, there's the Rolling Stones and Wild Horses, taking you back to 1971. That song started as a song for Keith Richards' newborn son, Marlon. It was 1969, and Keith regretted that he had to leave his son to go out on tour. Well, Mick Jagger rewrote Keith's lyrics, keeping only the line, "Wild Horses Couldn't Drag Me Away," and his rewrite was based on his relationship with Mary and Faithful, which at the time was disintegrating. That's the story behind Wild Horses. Hope you enjoyed hearing the Rolling Stones. I'm Daryl McLean. We're almost done on this Saturday night. Man, we had a good time. We got time to squeeze in one more. Stand by for Skylark next.
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0: Canada's own Skylark. That's Wildflower. Well, my friend, we've come to the end of another 4 hours of fun radio on this Saturday night at the beach party. I'm Darrell McClain. Just want to take a moment to thank you so much for spending your evening with me. I really hope you enjoyed all this great music. Hey, we're going to be back to do it all over again next weekend. But in the meantime, you can enjoy this weekend's shows anytime during the week on our website podcast at thebeachparty.ca. Until next weekend, keep loving life and living large. 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

I've heard people say that too much of anything is not good for you, baby. But I don't know about that. 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

0: Streetheart, here comes the night. Good morning, everybody. It's Paulie Morris. Yesterday at the Sky Dome, pretty emotional day as they had opened up their Hall of Excellence and inducted a new member into the recognition in the Blue Jays' 50-year history. It was Buck Martinez Day. It was Bobblehead Day for the Bucky Bobblehead Day as well too. They had a big ceremony at center field before the game. It was like half an hour long. Buck being recognized as a player, manager, and broadcaster has been with the team for 40 of his 50 years. Pretty amazing. As a player, the standout to me will always be that time that he made the double play at home, tagging runners at the plate twice in the same play with a broken ankle. It was a pretty emotional midfield ceremony yesterday. Bucky had tears in his eyes. I had tears in my eyes. And he finished his speech with one of his classic calls.
1: And as always, and for one last time, swinging a drive. Get up, Bug. Get out of here.
0: Yeah.
1: I'm gone.
0: Jeez, pretty great, right? So the Jays, in the meantime, were hosting the Mariners. And, you know, sometimes when they have these very big specials where they relive a Jays history, a team comes out and plays flat. But not today. The Jays went down 3-0 early in the game and then mounted the comeback. It was so exciting watching this game. The two highlights were Brett Bateman stealing home from second base on a wild pitch, on a ball four pitch, and then Alejandro Kirk stole second base. Now, if you know Kirky, he's just a little short guy. He's got little legs. And it's the second stolen base in his entire career yesterday. And after he completed it, he got a standing ovation from the crowd. Blue Jays win yesterday 4-3, only a game and a half behind a wild card spot for the team. And they host the Mariners again today in a getaway time game at 1:30. Let's take a real quick break. Back with music from Paulie Simon next.
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3: Hey, it's Tyler. Village of Hope Niagara's Catch the Ace raffle is still running. 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I'm Tyler Park with the 88.5 The Lake Events Cruiser.
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0: So we have a forecast of 40% showers this morning. No more than 5 millimeters worth, and the high will be 24 degrees. Right now, West Lincoln, it's 21. Grimsby, it's 21. And in Stony Creek, it's 18 degrees. One of the fun aspects of yesterday's Blue Jays game, at least watching it on television, were all the fans that were buying Buck Martinez wigs. Women, little kids dressed up like Buck Martinez. Fantastic. There must be 50 ways. Here's Pauly Simon, 88.5 The Lake.

It's Paulie Boris. Good morning, everybody. We got James Taylor on the way, as well as Keith Hampshire and Rita Coolidge as well, too. But first, you sexy thing. There's hot chocolate.

0: 88.5 The Lake. That's Rita Coolidge, and we're all alone. Well, today is the final day for the Winona Peach Festival. I know it's raining out there. Not exactly the most inviting environment to go out for something like an outdoor festival, but you know how it goes sometimes. Sometimes it rains, and then it lets up, and that might be your opportunity to check it out. The Winona Peach Festival includes the Midway, the food court. You can go and line up for the many, many treats, peach treats that are there, peach tarts, peach pies, peach sundaes. I love it all. Also, there's handmade crafts that are there from local artisans. There's a community area where you can meet some first responders and discover community programs as well, too. There's lots of stuff there for the kids. Peter and Paul, the mascots of the Peach Festival, will be there for some photo opportunities. And, of course, you can pick yourself up a basket, pick yourself up a big basket of peaches as well, too. The Winona Peach Festival is wrapping up today. It's at Winona Park, which can be found at 1328 Barton Street in Winona. It's Paulie. Let's take a break. Back with Rod the Mod next.
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2: Hey, it's Tyler. 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
0: Showers this morning up to 5 millimeters today. The high will be 24 degrees. Right now in the Hammer, it's 18, and Beamsville, it's 21, and right here in Grimsby, it's 21 degrees.

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2: Good morning. It's 10 o'clock. I'm John Lodge, and this is 88.5 The Lake News. Here's what's making news this hour. Workers at GM plants across Ontario are voting this weekend on a tentative agreement. Some highlights of the agreement are wage increases of 3% per year over the next 3 years, new job security benefits for workers at the St. Catharines and Oshawa plants, and new health care benefits. The results of the vote will be released following the final tally. Peel police say a convicted sex offender charged this week may have other victims. Investigators say the man met with the woman between last December and April of this year. They say during their meetups, the man drugged the woman and sexually assaulted her while recording it on his phone. The suspect was previously sentenced to 18 years of jail time for multiple sexual offenses. Voters in three federal ridings are heading to the polls tomorrow in a trio of by-elections. Two of the races will replace former cabinet ministers in Vancouver and Toronto in what are considered safe Liberal seats. In the rural Quebec riding, the 2025 election was a tight three-way race that came down to just over 1,500 votes. Well, there's a new sign up near Lake Ontario that says Lake Ontario now and always. Doug Ford says they're trying to send a message to Donald Trump.
3: You may have heard that President Trump is trying to rename this lake, all because he doesn't like Ontario and Canada standing up for ourselves.
2: Trump signed an order earlier this week to change the lake's name to Lake America, but only those in the U.S. are calling it that. Survivors of the Nepal-China flooding are being transported to safety as rescue operations continue. The combined death toll rose to 760 and more than 3,000 people are missing. Authorities are warning of possible fresh flooding today and are urging residents in flood-affected districts to remain on high alert. And the OVP are out reminding you to wear a life jacket every time you head out on the water. Sergeant Ed Sonchuk says it's easy to put a life jacket on when it's not an emergency.
4: But add cold water, add waves, add panic. Add the shock of unexpectedly entering the water. Suddenly, a task that takes seconds on dry land becomes a struggle when every second matters.
2: He says in nearly 80% of boating fatalities last year, the person was not wearing a life jacket, and 90% of them were men. The Blue Jays handled business yesterday, beating the Mariners 4-3. Toronto is now just a game and a half back of the final wildcard spot. The Argos lost a tough one to the Riders in Saskatchewan, 28-24. The Tempo were dominated by the Mercury last night, 101-69. And TFC played to a 1-1 draw with New York City FC last night. Weather is next.
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6: Showers today up to 5 millimeters. The high today will be 24 degrees. Right now in Grimsby, it's 19. In Stony Creek, it's 18. And in St. Kitts, it is 20 degrees.

95 The Lake. This week you'll notice cars packed to the rafters. Can't see from one side to the other because the kids are going to school. We'll talk about that next. But first, here's Johnny Nash and Stir It Up.

0: and the London Festival Orchestra and Knights in White Satin. This week is a very emotional week for families that have students moving away to go to school at university or college in another city. Maybe this is you and your family, or maybe it was you years ago. If so, you'll remember how excited and nervous they were packing up and jamming all their stuff into your car, driving to another city. They move their stuff into their new state. Maybe it's a residence, maybe it's a rental. And after everything's unloaded, there are hugs, best wishes, and a promise to keep in touch. And if you ever need, the next thing you see is they're back and they're off and they're on their own. You know, it's a pivotal time when a child becomes a young adult, and in some cases, the parents are on their own. I remember this only too well. Our house was home to so much of our kids' activities. It was alive with noise and music and friends and laughter, and then dead quiet. So quiet, we could hear the house creak. My wife and I sat on the couch in the family room and looked at each other, and I said, "So, what do we do now?" Our lives have been so full of our kids' schedules, including school, after-school activities, lessons, sports, travel, and now nothing. We realized that the relationship between ourselves had been distracted. We were now empty nesters, and now it was time to spend time on us, deepening our love and friendship. And I'll tell you, it's a great time. If this is you this week, I wish you the best. It's tough, I tell you, but I assure you, despite all the independence that your kid has earned, if you've loved them unconditionally, they will always come back. It's Pauly Morris. We're going to take a quick break here. We're coming back with the Village People next.
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2: Hey, it's Tyler. Today is the last day of the Winona Peach Festival. It may be gray and drizzly this morning, but there's still lots of fun to be had. There's all kinds of great live entertainment all day long. The Midway is full of rides and games. There's lots of awesome local vendors and, of course, tons of delicious peaches. It's a really fun time, and it is the last day of the festival, so don't miss out on it. It runs until 6, so you still have lots of time to get down there and check it out for yourself. This report has been brought to you by Canadian Tire in the Grimsby Square Shopping Center. I'm Tyler Park with the 88.5 The Lake Events Cruiser.
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0: Showers today up to 5 millimeters of rain. The high today will be 24 degrees. Right now in the Hammer, it's 18. Grimsby, it's 19. And in Beamsville, it is 19 degrees. All right, get up. Get up onto your feet. Let's do the YMCA. There's the Village People. 88.5 The Lake.

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It's that easy. Playing the greatest hits of all time. 88.5 The Lake.

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The West Niagara Fair returns to the West Niagara Agricultural Center and Fairgrounds, September the 11th to the 14th. 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

0: Clive Lake, and there's Made in Canada Rock. It's Edward Bear and the last song. Well, the Well and Salsa and Cumbia Festival is back for its third year. Today is the final day. It's a weekend of live Latin music and DJs. It's a weekend of salsa and cumbia, traditional dance performances, authentic cuisine, an artisan market, live art experiences. There are family workshops, a carnival street with circus performances and a kids' zone. Like, that's a lot. And for the first time, there's going to be the Welland Water Parade, a colorful flotilla that's going to move along the Welland Recreational Canal. It's now part of the festival. It's going to start today at Rotary Park at Lincoln Street and move up towards Merritt Park at King and Main Streets. Now, people are invited to bring their canoes, kayaks, and paddle boards and decorate them and make themselves part of this flotilla. I think you have to go to their Facebook page to pre-register. I'm not sure if it's still open right now, but you should check as soon as possible if you want to participate on the water. The water parade begins at 3 p.m. this afternoon. It's the Welland Salsa and Cumbia Festival running today from 11 to 11 p.m. tonight. They're going late tonight. It's taking place at Merritt Park in downtown Welland, Ontario. Admission is absolutely free.
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0: Some light showers today, the high getting up to 24 degrees. Right now in the Hammer, it's 18, in Beamsville, it's 19, and right here in Grimsby, it's 19 degrees.

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2: Good morning. It's 11 o'clock. I'm John Lodge, and this is 88.5 The Lake News. Here's what's making news this hour. A ratification vote on a tentative deal struck between GM and Unifor is being voted on this weekend. The details of the deal workers at plants across Ontario are voting on have been released. Among the highlights are new health care benefits, annual wage increases of 3% a year over the next 3 years, and new job security investments at the St. Catharines plant and Oshawa plant. Well, a convicted sex offender from Oakville is back in custody after another alleged sexual assault. Police say the man met with the victim last December to April of this year. They say during those times he drugged the woman and sexually assaulted her. The man also recorded the assaults on his phone. Investigators believe there could be more victims. Three ridings across Canada will head to the polls tomorrow for by-elections. Ontario's Beaches, East York, and BC's North Vancouver, Capilano are considered safe Liberal seats, but the third riding in Quebec's Chicoutimi-Lafleur was a much closer three-way race and opened up when the Conservative MP holding it was nominated for the Senate. Doug Ford is showing off a new sign saying Lake Ontario, now and always. It comes days after Donald Trump signed an order to change its name to Lake America.
3: Long before President Trump, this lake was called Lake Ontario. And long after President Trump is gone, it will still be called Lake Ontario.
2: Ford says he wants to send a message to Trump that Canadians are resilient and strong and, quote, we will never, ever back down from a bully. People in flood-affected areas in Nepal are being warned to stay alert as more flooding could be on the way. Flood warnings were sent to phones today as rescue crews work to clear a major highway. The death toll now sits at 760, with thousands more still missing. Meanwhile, Foreign Affairs Minister Anita Anand says 32 Canadians missing in the region have been found safe. And the summer is winding down, but there are still plenty of days left to head out on the water. OPP Sergeant Ed Sonchuk says you need to wear a life jacket every time because last year nearly 80% of boating fatalities involved someone not wearing one.
4: A life jacket can't save your life if it's stored under a seat. It can't save your life if it's packed away in a compartment. It only works if you're wearing it.
2: He says when an emergency happens, you may not have time to get your life jacket on. Four runs were just enough for the Jays to take the second straight game against the Mariners. Toronto won 4-3 yesterday and will go for the sweep today. The Jays are a game and a half back of the final wild card spot. It was a tough loss for the Ticats in Calgary. They lost to the Stampeders 28-23. The Tempo were embarrassed by the Mercury, losing 101-69. And TFC drew 1-1 with New York City FC down at BMO Field. Weather is next.
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7: Showers today, 5 to 10 millimeters of rain, and there's a risk of a thunderstorm this afternoon. The high, 24 degrees. Right now in Grimsby, it's 19. Stony Creek, it's 19. And in St. Kitts, it's 19 degrees. The story behind one of the most misunderstood songs in all of music is coming up in 5 minutes. Desmond Dekker and the Aces is on.

like there's Desmond Dekker and the Aces and the Israelites, man. All right, let's talk about the story about one of the most misunderstood songs in music. The song was recorded in 1974 by the band Lynyrd Skynyrd. And the song, of course, is Sweet Home Alabama. Funny thing is that the band weren't from Alabama. They were from Florida, but the band toured the state of Alabama and all the southern states frequently during their earlier years. Now, Sweet Home Alabama grapples with southern identity, the Southland, the Deep South. It's been said that there is a southern duality. It's complicated as the state's history with racism is often at odds with the southern culture, and the song does its best to deal with it. There's a lot going on in this song, but we're just going to deal with the second verse. In the second verse comes a jab at Neil Young. It's a reaction to two songs that Neil had already recorded and released. There was the song Alabama, and there was the song Southern Man.

kind of sounds like a diss, right? Sounds like the beginning of what could become a feud. In reality, it was anything but that. Let's talk about the story behind this. Gary Rossington, he's one of the key guitar players in the band. He said that Ronnie wrote those lines about Neil Young, that we don't need him around talking about the South, because we had just been in Alabama touring all the back roads, meeting all the people and seeing all the pretty countryside and the blue skies, and we thought it was great. There were a lot of hardcore racists in the South, but we thought they were just silly. We love Neil Young. There's that that was a joke lyric about Neil. Well, after Sweet Home Alabama became a big hit, Neil explained that my own song Alabama richly deserved the shot that Skynyrd gave me with their great record. I don't like my words when I listen to it. Now they're accusatory and condescending, not fully thought out, and too easy to misconstrue.

Well, as it turns out, Ronnie Van Zant, lead singer of Lynyrd Skynyrd, loved Neil Young. There's a famous picture of him performing in concert wearing a Neil Young t-shirt with the image of Neil and the cover of his album Tonight's the Night. The band says that there were real plans for Neil to join Skynyrd on stage to perform Sweet Home Alabama with them. Skynyrd told Neil that they also wanted to record one of his own songs. So Neil, in turn, recorded a three-song demo with the intent that they would record one of them. The song is Powderfinger, a requiem for lost innocence in the Civil War. But it was not to be, as Ronnie Van Zant was killed in that famous plane crash in October of 1977. Neil ended up recording the song for himself, and it became a classic.

Skinner, one of the most misunderstood songs in all music. That song mysteriously started without any cue for me. I have no idea. It must be the ghost that's in here. I wanted to say that the close of the story about Ronnie and Neil is that Neil Young was an honorary pallbearer at Ronnie Van Zandt's funeral. There's a lot more going on in that song, of course. There's a verse about the Muscle Shoals studio and the Swampers. There's also a backstory about the two black women who were very hesitant to sing backup vocals on a song that was called Sweet Home Alabama. And there's, of course, the verse about Watergate and Governor George Wallace. We're going to save that one for another day, all right? It's Paulie Morris here. Time to get out the air drums because Phil Collins is here. Here's In the Air Tonight, 88.

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1: Hey, it's Tyler. Today is the last day of the Winona Peach Festival. 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I'm Tyler Park with the 88.5 The Lake Events Cruiser.
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5: Showers today, 5 to 10 millimeters of rain, and there's a risk of a thunderstorm with a high of 24 degrees. Right now in Beamsville, it's 19, in Grimsby, it's 19, and in the Hammer, it's 19.

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There's Carole King from the Tapestry Record, I Feel the Earth Move. 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

0: 88.5 The Lake. That's it for wine and rock and roll is a vicious game. It's Paulie Morris. This weekend is the inaugural Butter Tart event. It's in St. Catharines. It's a two-day Butter Tart celebration. And today is the final day. Now, some of the bakeries that are attending and include the Butter Tart Shack, Pack Snacks, Guilty Pleasures Bakery, Bombish Bakery, and many others as well, too. Besides the Butter Tarts, there's a variety of baked goods from talented local bakers, plus a mix of handmade vendors. Niagara's Butter Tart event takes place today at the Penn Center. It's on till 5 p.m. this afternoon. Let's take a quick break. We're coming back with Blondie now.
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2: Hey, it's Tyler. Today is the last day of the Winona Peach Festival. 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
0: 5 to 10 millimeters of rain today. There's a risk of a thunderstorm and the high only 24 degrees. Right now in Beamsville it's 19, Grimsby it's 19, and in the Hammer it's 19 degrees.

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2: Good afternoon. It's 12 o'clock. I'm John Lodge, and this is 88.5 The Lake News. Here's what's making news this hour. Workers at GM plants across Ontario are voting this weekend on a tentative agreement. Some highlights of the agreement are wage increases of 3% per year over the next 3 years, new job security benefits for workers at the St. Catharines and Oshawa plants, and new health care benefits. The results of the vote will be released following the final tally. Peel police say a convicted sex offender charged this week may have other victims. Investigators say the man met with the woman between last December and April of this year. They say during their meetups, the man drugged the woman and sexually assaulted her while recording it on his phone. The suspect was previously sentenced to 18 years of jail time for multiple sexual offenses. Voters in three federal ridings are heading to the polls tomorrow in a trio of by-elections. Two of the races will replace former cabinet ministers in Vancouver and Toronto in what are considered safe Liberal seats. In the rural Quebec riding, the 2025 election was a tight three-way race that came down to just over 1,500 votes. Well, there's a new sign up near Lake Ontario that says Lake Ontario now and always. Doug Ford says they're trying to send a message to Donald Trump.
3: You may have heard that President Trump is trying to rename this lake, all because he doesn't like Ontario and Canada standing up for ourselves.
2: Trump signed an order earlier this week to change the lake's name to Lake America, but only those in the U.S. are calling it that. Survivors of the Nepal-China flooding are being transported to safety as rescue operations continue. The combined death toll rose to 760 and more than 3,000 people are missing. Authorities are warning of possible fresh flooding today and are urging residents in flood-affected districts to remain on high alert. And the OPP are out reminding you to wear a life jacket every time you head out on the water. Sergeant Ed Sonchuk says it's easy to put a life jacket on when it's not an emergency.
4: But add cold water, add waves, add panic. Add the shock of unexpectedly entering the water. Suddenly, a task that takes seconds on dry land becomes a struggle when every second matters.
2: He says in nearly 80% of boating fatalities last year, the person was not wearing a life jacket, and 90% of them were men. The Blue Jays are going for the series sweep as they wrap up their three-game set with the Mariners this afternoon. Max Scherzer heads to the mound in this one for Toronto. The Jays are a game and a half out of the final wildcard spot. The U.S. Open continues today. Canadian Leila Fernandez hits the court just after noon. And the PGA Tour Championship wraps up today. Victor Hovland leads the way into the final day, shooting 15 under. There are no Canadians left in the field. Weather is next.
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6: 5 to 10 millimeters of rain today. There's a risk of a thunderstorm and the high 24 degrees. Right now, West Lincoln, it's 19. In Grimsby, it's 19. And in Stony Creek,

Let's go. All right, coming up next, we're going to talk about balls. Tennis balls, specifically. Maybe we'll talk about baseballs, too. But first, CCR, here's Up Around the...

0: next up, Brother Love's Travel and Salvation Show. Well, the U.S. Open just finished its first week of qualifying rounds, and today things get rolling with the first round. If you watch closely, you'll see a player handling several balls at once, selecting the best and tossing away the ones that they don't like. Of course, what they're doing is they're tossing away the ones that have been used, you know, after every serve and forehand and rally, the fuzz fluffs up and the ball, well, loses pressure and flies slower. It bounces differently and becomes less predictable. So they toss them away. The U.S. Open will use 70,000 balls during the tournament over 3 weeks. So where do they all go? Well, some are sold to fans as official U.S. Open souvenirs. The rest are donated to schools and community organizations and youth tennis programs. That's good, right? In a typical U.S. Open tennis match, in a single match, they go through as many 6 to 8 dozen tennis balls. How about baseball? In baseball, they use as many as 120 balls in a game. There are home runs and foul balls that are hit into the crowd, and the umpires replace the balls immediately after any foul ball, home run, dirt smudge, scuff, or pitcher request, because with a used ball, the pitcher has less control over the spin of the ball, even with a smudge on it. So if you include the Major League Baseball preseason and batting practice, Major League Baseball uses close to 900,000 baseballs every year. That is crazy. The spoiled baseballs often tossed into the crowd as souvenirs. Then they get a second life in batting practice, and then they're donated to youth leagues around North America. 900,000 baseballs.
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2: Hey, it's Tyler. Today is the last day of the Winona Peach Festival. There is so much going on all afternoon long, with lots of great local vendors, all kinds of fantastic live entertainment on the main stage, a full midway full of rides and games, and of course, lots and lots of delicious peaches. It is the last day of the festival, so don't wait. Go down, check it out. You're going to have to wait till next year. The festival runs until 6, so you still have lots of time to get down there and check it out for yourself. This report has been brought to you by Canadian Tire in the Grimsby Square Shopping Center. I'm Tyler Park with the 88.5 The Lake Events Cruiser.
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0: 5 to 10 millimeters of rain today, and there's a risk of a thunderstorm. The high today be 24 degrees. Right now in Grimsby, it's 21, in Beamsville, it's 21, and at the Winona Peach Festival, it's 19 degrees.

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Western Niagara Agricultural Center Fairgrounds, September the 11th to the 14th, complete with Midway Wides, Fair Food, an agricultural event.

0: penny sitting on a poor man's throat. All right. So Scotland has a Loch Ness monster, but did you know that Lake Ontario has its own mythological monster? It's known as the Meteor Dragon, and it comes from Seneca mythology. It's a giant serpent that dwells in the deep areas of rivers and lakes in Canada, especially in Lake Ontario. The serpent could fly on a trail of fire. It could also could spew fire. Sounds like something you'd find in the Game of Thrones, right? The Meteor Dragon is also a reference to its supposed origin from the meteoroid that impacted the Earth ages ago. It's also capable of crossing the heavens on a trail of fire. The Iroquois have another version of it. They call it the Fire Lion, and it's a version of the underwater panther. So you won't find this on Doug Ford's sign in Hamilton for Lake Ontario, but next time you're out boating or swimming or fishing off the shores of Lake Ontario and you see a monster rise of the water, run!
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2: Hey, it's Tyler. I'm at Merritt Park in Welland right now for the last day of the Welland Salsa and Cumbia Festival. 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I'm Tyler Park with the 88.5 The Lake Events Cruiser.
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0: To 10 millimeters of rain today, and the risk of a thunderstorm. The high will get up to 24 degrees. Right now in Grimsby, it's 21. In St. Catharines, it's 21. And in Stoney Creek, 19 degrees.

everybody had to pay and pay. A hustle here and a hustle there. New York City is the place where they said, hey.

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2: Good afternoon. It's 1 o'clock. I'm John Lodge, and this is 88.5 The Lake News. Here's what's making news this hour. A ratification vote on a tentative deal struck between GM and Unifor is being voted on this weekend. The details of the deal workers at plants across Ontario are voting on have been released. Among the highlights are new health care benefits, annual wage increases of 3% a year over the next 3 years, and new job security investments at the St. Catharines plant and Oshawa plant. Well, a convicted sex offender from Oakville is back in custody after another alleged sexual assault. Police say the man met with the victim last December to April of this year. They say during those times he drugged the woman and sexually assaulted her. The man also recorded the assaults on his phone. Investigators believe there could be more victims. Three ridings across Canada will head to the polls tomorrow for by-elections. Ontario's Beaches, East York, and BC's North Vancouver, Capilano are considered safe Liberal seats, but the third riding in Quebec's Chicoutimi-Lafleur was a much closer three-way race and opened up when the Conservative MP holding it was nominated for the Senate. Doug Ford is showing off a new sign saying Lake Ontario now and always. It comes days after Donald Trump signed an order to change its name to Lake America.
3: Long before President Trump, this lake was called Lake Ontario. And long after President Trump is gone, it will still be called Lake Ontario.
2: Ford says he wants to send a message to Trump that Canadians are resilient and strong and, quote, we will never, ever back down from a bully. People in flood-affected areas in Nepal are being warned to stay alert as more flooding could be on the way. Flood warnings were sent to phones today as rescue crews worked to clear a major highway. The death toll now sits at 760, with thousands more still missing. Meanwhile, Foreign Affairs Minister Anita Anand says 32 Canadians missing in the region have been found safe. And the summer is winding down, but there are still plenty of days left to head out on the water. OPP Sergeant Ed Sonchuk says you need to wear a life jacket every time because last year nearly 80% of boating fatalities involved someone not wearing one.
4: A life jacket can't save your life if it's stored under a seat. It can't save your life if it's packed away in a compartment. It only works if you're wearing it.
2: He says when an emergency happens, you may not have time to get your life jacket on. The Blue Jays are going for the series sweep as they wrap up their three-game set with the Mariners this afternoon. Max Scherzer heads to the mound in this one for Toronto. The Jays are a game and a half out of the final wildcard spot. The U.S. Open continues today. Canadian Leila Fernandez hits the court just after noon. And the PGA Tour Championship wraps up today. Victor Hovland leads the way into the final day, shooting 15 under. There are no Canadians left in the field. Weather is next.
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7: 5 to 10 millimeters of rain today. There's a risk of a thunderstorm, and the high will only get up to 24 degrees. Right now in the Hammer, it's 19. In Grimsby, it's 21. And in Beamsville, it is 21 degrees.

All right, coming up next, the story about a new Terry Fox documentary and the strange way that Bryan Adams got a song into it. It's a fantastic song, a fantastic story. That's next. But first, here's the

88.5 The Lake, and there's the police in Every Breath You Take. Well, there's a new Terry Fox documentary that's been produced by Sean Menard of Hamilton. It's a new retelling of Terry Fox's story using newly discovered images and film of Terry's run and the Marathon of Hope. Now, Menard had finished his documentary, wrapped everything up, and had handed it in for processing to the film distributors, and then an anonymous phone number came up on his phone. It was a strange area code, could be spam, but he picked it up anyways, and it was Brian Adams on the phone. That voice is pretty recognizable, right? Well, Brian had told him that he was recording an album about Canada and Canadian heroes, and he had heard about Menard's documentary about Terry Fox. Adams had written a song, and he wondered if Menard would like it for his documentary at no charge. Yes, I'll take it, he said. And he hung up the phone and realized that he had not thought this one through. See, Menard had already handed in the final cut, and he hadn't even heard this new song. Now, he sure was going to be good, but would it fit the images and the footage of his documentary? Well, first call was to the film people, and they said, yep, the song could be cut into the picture, no problem. And the song, when he finally got it, perfect.

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2: Hey, it's Tyler. I'm at Merritt Park in Welland right now for the last day of the Welland Salsa and Cumbia Festival. It may be a little gray and overcast today, but there's still lots going on down here. Come grab lunch from one of the food trucks and enjoy an afternoon full of music and dancing. It is a ton of fun, and today is the last day of the festival, so you definitely don't want to miss out on it. It runs until 11 tonight, so you have loads of time to get down here, check it out, and dance the night away. This report has been brought to you by Canadian Tire in the Grimsby Square Shopping Center. I'm Tyler Park with the 88.5 The Lake Events Cruiser.
3: 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Sunday is here, the weekend, and us, we are starting to wind down. 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We're going to wake up tomorrow morning at 5:30, recap our weekends tomorrow here on the new 88.5 The Lake.
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0: To 10 millimeters of rain today. There's a risk of a thunderstorm too, and the high 24 degrees. Right now, West Lincoln 21, in Grimsby it's 21, and in Stony Creek it's 19 degrees.

the Lake Sly and the Family Stone. It's Paulie Morrison. Yes, you can take the radio with you, the radio station with you, in this crazy playlist that we have. All you have to do is download the Radio Player app to your device. 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

0: Lincoln there, some Made in Canada rock from Chilliwack, BC. It's Fly at Night. Well, Niagara Falls is getting a taste of the Philippines all weekend long. It's the Taste of Manila, a free all-ages celebration of Filipino culture, food, and community. Now, Taste of Manila is a full-day cultural experience that highlights the rich and joyful traditions of the Philippines through music, dance, food, and community celebration. Visitors can go and browse more than 60 food and marketplace vendors, sample Filipino street food, and enjoy a cultural parade. There's live music, traditional dances, and performances. It runs today till 8 p.m. at the Niagara Falls Exchange, which can be found in Niagara Falls at 5943 Sylvia Place. All right, let's take a quick break. Back with the weather and Captain and Tennille next.
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2: Hey, it's Tyler. I'm at Merritt Park in Welland right now for the last day of the Welland Salsa and Cumbia Festival. Come down and enjoy a day full of music and dancing right by the water. 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
0: All right, showers today, 5 to 10 millimeters of rain, and there's a risk of a thunderstorm, too, with a high of 24 degrees. Right now in the Hammer, it's 19, in Beansville, it's 21, and in Grimsby, it's 21 degrees.

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0: it's Pauly Morris. All right, so this week, still lots of memories of Dolly Parton. Passed away this week, and as one of her peers said, there's a little less glitter in the world. I want you to think about this. Was there ever a more universally loved celebrity than Dolly Parton? Think about that for a while. The state of Tennessee has always recognized the icons in their state and are planning to rename the Nashville Airport after Dolly Parton. That'll come up at a meeting on September the 17th. Like so many things, you know, you don't really notice how remarkable she was until she's gone. And I'm sure you've now heard all about her life story. It's a remarkable story. But last night I went down the rabbit hole and I listened to her songs and her voice because I think that's really where it all started. And I discovered or rediscovered a couple of things. I Will Always Love You will always be her best known song. But Jolene is an absolutely perfect song. Lyrics, production, and her singing. And when it comes to singing, my personal favorite recordings with Dolly were the ones that she did with Linda Ronstadt and Emmylou Harris, the three of them collectively known as Trio. If you want to hear what angels sound like, I invite you to check out Trio's two recordings, and especially the YouTube videos of them on Dolly's TV variety show, which only lasted one season. It's to hear those three voices and the way they come together, it's a beautiful, beautiful thing. And finally, Dolly Parton's charm. I invite you to check out the YouTube video of Dolly on The Tonight Show with Johnny Carson. And I'll just leave it right there. And now for something completely different, the Zombies are coming up next.
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2: Hey, it's Tyler. I'm at Merritt Park in Welland right now for the last day of the Welland Salsa and Cumbia Festival. There is lots going on today with all kinds of great music and dancing, as well as tons of delicious food. There's also the water parade starting at 3, so make sure to come down and stick around for that. It is a ton of fun, and today is the last day of the festival, so you definitely don't want to miss it. It runs until 11 tonight, so you still have loads of time to get down here, check it out, and enjoy the day. This report has been brought to you by Canadian Tire in the Grimsby Square Shopping Center. I'm Tyler Park with the 88.5 The Lake Events Cruiser.
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0: Showers today, 10 to 15 millimeters of rain, and there's also a risk of a thunderstorm. The high today, only 24 degrees. Right now in the Hammer, it's 19, in Beamsville, it's 20, and in Grimsby, it's 20 degrees.

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Just say, hey, Google, play 88.5 The Lake on TuneIn. It's that easy. 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

like that's Dan Hill sometimes when we touch. Dan Hill used to perform with his bare feet. I always wondered if he ever stepped on anything when he crossed the stage. All right, head over to our website for a chance to score

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You're not going to win. I'm going to win. Me and my one little ticket. Crank up the radio, Van Halen.

Canada Rock. That's Prison in Virginia. All right. Tomorrow night, the Fielding Estate Winery are hosting an author series. 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
1: Hey, it's Tyler. I was just at Merritt Park in Welland for the last day of the Welland Salsa and Cumbia Festival. 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The water parade is just about to start as well, so make sure to get down there and catch that. It's running all day until 11 tonight, so you have lots of time to get down there and check it out. 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I'm Tyler Park with the 88.5 The Lake Events Cruiser.
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11: Showers today and tonight with the risk of a thunderstorm. The high today, 24 degrees. The low going down to 20. For tomorrow, showers ending in the afternoon. Then it's going to be cloudy. Still a chance of a shower. And the high tomorrow, 26. Right now in Grimsby, it's 20. In Stony Creek, it's 19. And in St. Kitts, it's 20 degrees.

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0: Greatest hits of all time on your Sunday afternoon here on the Worldwide Rock and Ray Michaels Roadshow, CCR and Traveling Band from 1970. Hey, coming up, if you're a classic car fanatic, classic car shows are starting to wind down. But coming up on Sunday, September 13th, at the CAA Center in Brampton at 7575 Kennedy Road South, it is the 17th annual Cruisin' for a Cure Canada, the car show that saves men's lives, dedicated to all those affected by prostate cancer. Hopefully you can take part in this. It's a lot of fun. It's a great show. I'll be your DJ, as I've DJed this show for many, many years. And we also have the OPP Golden Helmets Precision Motorcycle Team coming out to perform. They put on a fabulous show. You don't want to miss it. That is Sunday, September 13th. Gates open at 7:30. Show runs from 10 a.m. to 4 p.m. We'll see you there with Rock and Ray, okay? Don't miss.
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6: Showers today and tonight with the risk of a thunderstorm. The high today 24, the low tonight 20. For tomorrow, showers ending in the afternoon, then it'll be cloudy, still a chance of rain, the high 26. Right now, West Lincoln, Grimsby, and in Stony Creek, it's 23 degrees.

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0: greatest hits of all time. That is The Clash and Rock the Casbah on your Sunday with Rock and Ray. Hey, thanks for being a part of the show. Always a pleasure to have you along for the free rock and roll ride. Coming up tomorrow afternoon, don't forget, just after 2 p.m., the spin of the day with Rock and Ray. We had so many answers on Friday, and we had some correct answers, too. Several, actually. Thelma Houston, Don't Leave Me This Way. That was the spin of the day. We'll do it again tomorrow afternoon, just after 2. Don't miss it. I play a quick hit sample, you know, every hour during the afternoon, a couple of times an hour. Then at 10 to 5, we read all your guesses. If you get it correct, you get the bragging rights. Good luck tomorrow. 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
9: Showers today and tonight with the risk of a thunderstorm. The high today, 24 degrees. The low tonight, 20. For tomorrow, showers ending in the afternoon, then cloudy. Still a chance of a shower. And the high, 26. Right now in the Hammer, it's 23. And in Beamsville and Grimsby, it is 24 degrees.

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Just say, hey, Google, play 88.5 The Lake on TuneIn. It's that easy. Playing the greatest hits of all time. 88.5 The Lake.

0: Michaels, you make me want to sweat. The greatest hits
1: of all time. Rojo Sunday afternoon, Johnny Nash. I can see clearly now. Rockin' Ray Michaels with you till 8 tonight.

0: the Rock and Ray Michaels Roadshow, SCPL Lit Fest, is an all-ages literary festival celebrating reading, writing, and illustration. 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All coming up, all right, from September 28th to October 3rd, all St. Catharines Public Library branches. 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More of the greatest hits of all time next.
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0: greatest hits of all time. That's Neil Sedaka, Breaking Up Is Hard to Do. Go Your Own Way. We heard the Fleetwood Mac in there from 1977. Tom Petty, Free Fallin'. And You're the First, the Last, My Everything. Barry White on the Sunday Road Show with Rock and Ray. Thanks for joining me. Always a pleasure to have you along for this rock and roll ride. Coming up tomorrow, 3:20. 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Always a blast, always fun. Every afternoon, 3:20, Rock and Race, spin of the day. Don't
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11: Showers tonight with the risk of a thunderstorm. The low going down to 20 degrees, but it's still very humid. Tomorrow we're looking at showers ending in the afternoon. Cloudy and still a chance of a shower. The high will be 26. Right now, Grimsby, it's 24. Stony Creek, 24. St. Catharines, it's 24 degrees.

0: Ray Michaels, you make me want to sweat. The greatest hits
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Thanks for joining us. Hey, coming up, big car show. If you're a car show enthusiast, you don't want to miss this special day. It is coming up Sunday, September 13th. Cruising for a Cure Canada, the 17th annual. It's the car show that saves men's lives, dedicated to all those that are affected by prostate cancer. We've got the

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say there's only one way to take it, and that is easy. Just take it easy. 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

0: Greatest hits of all time on The Roll Show with Rock and Ray Michaels on your Sunday evening here. And coming up tonight, Toto, Christopher Cross, The Romantics at the RBC Amphitheater. Going to be great. Coming up next Saturday, we've got Tom Cochran performing at the C&E Band Show. 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And he'll be performing at the OLG stage at the Falls View Casino. 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
1: 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Sunday is here, the weekend, and us, we are starting to wind down. Whatever you got going on here on a Sunday, I hope it's nice and relaxing as the final weekend of August comes to a close. We're going to wake up tomorrow morning at 5:30, recap our weekends tomorrow here on the new 88.5 The Lake.
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16: 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Nearly 4,000 Canadians are living with ALS today. 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

0: Ray Michaels, you make me want to sweat. The greatest hits
1: of all time. 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Leo Sayer now, and you make me feel like dancing on the Worldwide Road Show. Thanks for joining us. Always a pleasure to have

0: 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Why? Because I've got some exciting news for you. The West Niagara Fair returns to the West Niagara Agricultural Center and Fairgrounds September the 11th to the 14th. 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And good luck. All right, it's going to be a blast. You don't want to miss out on this one. 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

0: 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That is Toronto and Your Daddy Don't Know on the Worldwide Rock and Ray Michaels Roadshow on your Sunday evening. 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That's right. 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
1: You broke my heart because I couldn't dance. You didn't even want me around. Let you know I can really shake them down.

0: Greatest hits of all time on the Road Show with Rock and Ray Michaels on your Sunday evening here. Interesting story I was reading here. This woman was injured by a church's chicken pot pie. Yeah, believe it or not, down in Alabama, this woman was injured by a church's chicken pot pie. Now, her name is Yolanda Jackson, says the pie was so hot, it burned her mouth, face, and wrist. Now, she has sued and won a $20,000 settlement, and she says she has been left scarred. So, needless to say, I think she'll be going for the beef pot pie instead next time.
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I wonder if you're lonesome tonight. You know, someone said the world's a stage in which you must play a part. Fate had me playing in love with you as my sweetheart. 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Now the stage is bare, and I'm standing there with emptiness all around. And if he won't come back to me, then they can bring the curtain down.

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Here's another one. Diana Ross, Ain't No Mountain High Enough, on the worldwide Rockin' Ray Michaels Roadshow.

0: 88.5 The Lake with Rock and Ray Michaels on your Sunday evening. Well, that just about wraps things up for me. Stand by for Jen Kay. She's up bat at the bat next, and she'll be rocking and rolling and hitting those knockout hits until midnight tonight for you. So stick around for Jen Kay. Matt gets you rolling bright and early tomorrow morning, followed by Teddy, and then the Rock and Ray Michaels Roadshow rolls into town. 2 p.m., we will be rocking. We will be rolling, all right? And don't forget the spin of the day tomorrow, just after 2 p.m. I play the quick hit spin sample, and you try to decipher it. I try to decipher it, try to figure out what it is. Then at 10 to 5, we read all your guesses. On Friday, we had a multitude of answers. So good luck again tomorrow, just after 2. Rock and Ray, spin of the day. I am Rock and Ray Michaels, and you are number one to me. See you again. Bye-bye. I'm done.
1: That's our show.
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1: Everybody still awake?
4: 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I just can't stand these long goodbyes.
1: All right. Big finish.
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